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But if you come in back, like a revolver. The pop of the moment sounds the same. We don't need no reason. 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